When I first saw you, I saw love. And the first time you touched me, I felt love. And after all this time,

0: Es la hora 23:53 minutos.
1: Rosetta. Sweet Rosetta fat. She thought she was a cleaner. But she was a frying pan. Yeah, the picture. The picker. Picture the fingers, great. Okay.

0: it back.
1: Thanks, Mo.
2: I'd like to say thank you on behalf of the group and ourselves, and I hope we pass the audition.

desecration. It's a mind numbing, spine chilling, but nevertheless heartwarming gesture.

sometimes people wonder about the background of a song, and especially if it's original, what was the inspiration behind that? And there are some original songs on our brand new project, and one of those is The Things I've Never Seen. And that was inspired one day I was reading in the book of Psalms, and I came across a verse that many of us are familiar with. It's a verse that says, I once was young, but now I'm old, but I've never seen the righteous forsaken or his seed begging bread. And I started thinking about that, and it hit me like never before. I mean, I'd heard it before, I'd read the verse before, but it never struck me like that. And I started thinking about what the psalmist was trying to convey to Christians for ages to come. What was he trying to say to us? And as I thought about it, I think he was trying to tell us, you know, I've lived a long time and I've seen a whole lot of things, but I've never seen God leave me. I've never seen God turn his back on me. And I've never seen God not provide for my needs. And for us as Christians today, that's a really precious promise that no matter what we walk through in this life, no matter what heartache, what trial, what illness, what dark time, our Savior has promised us, if you're his child, I'm going to be there the whole time holding your hand. I will not leave your side. And I'm so grateful for that. And then my mind went to the fact that we as mortal humans, we're real visual. We're visual people. We mark milestones in our lives by places we've been, things that we've seen, and memories that we experience visually with our eyes. And as I thought about that more, I think some of the most beautiful things for you and I is not what we'll see necessarily with our mortal eyes, but some of the most beautiful things for us are the things that we'll never see. We'll never see God leave us. We'll never see him forsake us. And we'll never see him not provide for our needs. And so we pray this song blesses your heart. One called The Things I've Never Seen.

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Bye, Daddy. I wonder if I just did something bad.

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But if you're tired and you don't want

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But for us, it's different. Consider again that dot. That's here. That's home. That's us. On it, everyone you love, everyone you know, everyone you ever heard of, every human being who ever was, lived out their lives. The aggregate of our joy and suffering. Thousands of confident religions, ideologies, and economic doctrines. Every hunter and forager. Every hero and coward. Every creator and destroyer of civilization. Every king and peasant. Every young couple in love. Every mother and father. Hopeful child. Inventor and explorer. Every teacher of morals. Every corrupt politician. Every superstar. Every supreme leader. Every saint and sinner in the history of our species lived there. Dust, suspended in a sunbeam. The Earth is a very small stage in a vast cosmic arena.